Long time ago, when I was a young boy, I saw that movie Mutiny on the Mountain, starring my idol Marlon Brando, and I felt a yearning for that great adventure. So many nights I woke up out of a dream,

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Satan, monster crawling all over me. My hands are aching, my hands are shaking, monster crawling all over me. Son of a bitch!

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0: Mittlerweile füllt er Konzerthallen und ist Headliner, obwohl er selber sagt, er stösse als Künstler erst am Anfang, so im Interview mit And The Writers.
9: Yeah, no, it's real tough. Honestly, it was like a bit of a conversation around the album, because it like, for me commercially, it would have made sense to like have Stargazing and Nice To Meet You and then an album. But like, I never started my career for like critical mass, is what they call it when like people really want an album. I started because I had something to say, and I've always done music before anyone cared, and so I wanted to take the time to get it right.
0: Heute geniesst er zwar grosse kreative Freiheit, gleichzeitig spürt er den Druck eben nach Hits wie Stargazing oder Nice To Meet You.
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0: Immer Erwartungen müssen sie erfüllen, und dabei sagt er selber, sei er immer noch dabei, seinen eigenen Weg als Künstler zu finden.
9: It's a real privilege to start my career in the way that I did, and you know, have like sort of now the freedom both creatively and professionally to sort of like do what I want, and you know, have that certain amount of like freedom in my label relationship and management relationship and what I do. But I guess then the pressure comes from the fact that people forget that I'm right at the start of the journey, and so there's this like huge expectation for whatever I do to be like phenomenal and the best thing ever.
0: Der Miles Smith, da mit seinem Debütalbum My Mess, My Heart, My Life. Unser Album von der Woche, drauf 15 Songs, und einen davon, den geben wir uns jetzt noch vor der 11:30.

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'Cause I'm only human after all, and you're only human.

0: 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This is our sound. 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
1: 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'Cause no matter what I do, every time I get ahead,

beating higher and high. 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This is our vibe. 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Listen to the sound of the stork on this radio show.